Silax de Cira, that's I'm gonna say. She never bothered with anyone, see.

I don't know else. Won't go to Harlem by a sermon and prayers. I wanna stay there with the rest of the girl. That's why the F-Sec is a drum.